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When November comes, as the leaves fall from the trees after their golden October dreams and their final freedom illusion. When November comes, President Bush just became President Exit for watching on his watch two times. When November comes, with a hey to the teddy and a toe row row, I'm a lover, I'm a dreamer. With a hey bonky bonky and a disco so, more of one means less of the other. And somewhere always stagnates the decrease of the growth of the increase, or decreases the growth of the stagnation, or increases the increase of the laissez-faire, a social justification for the unrestricted, unrestrained longing for wealth. With a hey donkey stonky and a doo-da-doo, I would cut my hands off for you. With a hey bing bang and a great boom, we have been sleeping while we should have been awake. From Plato to NATO, from words to weapons, 2,000 years of degeneration. One man can only live in one house at a time. One man can only drive one car at a time. We must slow down. With a hey King Kong and a la-da-dee, I looked up to the sky. I saw a woman. With a hey Kling Klang and a computer world, hunger, atom bombs, syntax error. And is it a coincidence that whenever I'm happy, there's always a girl involved? Happiness consists of two parts, me and you, you and me and you. With a hey BB and an 808, life, the best invention ever. With a hey Diddy Daddy and a marauder so, yes I'm angry, yes I'm a young man. With a hey Tootie Teddy and a toe row row, I'm a lover, I'm a dreamer. With a hey Tootie Teddy and a toe row row, more is not enough and tomorrow never comes. With a hey Tootie Teddy and a toe row row, I'm a lover, I'm a dreamer. With a hey Tootie Teddy and a toe row row, more is not enough and tomorrow never comes.

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0: Mike, you're really something, you know that? What's the matter? You too good for this $10, huh? You too good for it. It's a good $10. Know something, Mikey? You make me laugh, you know that? You know, I borrow money all over this neighborhood, left and right, from everybody. I never paid them back, so I can't borrow no money from nobody no more, right? So who does that leave me to borrow money from but you? I borrow money from you because you're the only jerk off around here that I can borrow money from without paying back, right? Right? Because, you know, that's what you are. That's what I think of you, a jerk off. You're smiling like because you're a jerk off. You're a fucking jerk off. 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I fuck you right where you breathe, because I don't give two shits about you or nobody else. Come on. Fuck face. 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I got something for you, motherfucker. Come on, motherfucker. My big shot. Come on. Come on, D.D., disappointed Dunsky. Right, asshole. Come on. You don't have the guts.
1: Come on. You don't have the guts to use it.
0: I don't have the guts. Come on, asshole. Come over here. I'll put this up your ass.

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6: Liftoff. 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This is Freedom 7. 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

to show a nigga he ain't really running shit but his motherfucking mouth, and he need to quit. 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

0: Tony Pope with a special edition of Hardcore. What kind of day is today, Ben? A day like any day when civilization unravels. Watch some of the action taking place behind me now as we continue our report. Who's next? The man on the street? You? Your fam? Don't you let him know too much, sir? Did he have information? Did he get what the motherfucker? Wait a second. I'm trying to get a story here. Wait a second.
1: I'm out of here.
0: Trying to get a story here. Minor Capitan. Let me remind you about your compatriot, Mr. Harrington. He's up on official misconduct charges, isn't he?

0: Yeah, I thought the motherfuckers dead at this motherfucking shit. With this DJ Feline dropping this new shit with Players for Life. Back in this bitch from the 1996 to the motherfucking 97. If y'all ain't heard me, I'm here to tell you.
1: Heard that.

0: please, please, no, no, I will watch Murder Capital Television as you say. Please, please, no, no, don't hurt me. I will watch all day. I will watch
1: Murder Capital Television.
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3: This is a news bulletin from the WGBS Radio Newsroom. A tape-recorded press release has just been delivered to this station, as well as several others in the city, from an unidentified group who claim to have kidnapped an experimental nuclear reactor.
4: Oh, man!
3: The terrorists claim it is hidden somewhere in the Wilton district, and that the area should be evacuated immediately.
4: Wilton? What's wrong with
3: him? Here is part of the tape we received.
5: Niet herinneren dat ik dit gedraaid heb. Grazie Roma.

just out of your sight. There are sounds that chill the blood in your veins, that stop your heart and hold you like chains. In the next dark shade, it may happen there. Screams of a Winter Night, rated PG, parental guidance suggested.

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1: Hello?
2: Mr. Bannister.
1: This is he?
2: We have your wife.
1: How is she?
2: She's all right for now.
3: I know the cops are listening, so we'll keep this short. We want
2: 600,000 in old 20s.
4: This is restraint. Restraint. Break. Charlie. Zulu. Bravo. Yankee. Zulu. Golf. Stand by. Charlie. Zulu. Bravo. Yankee. Zulu. Golf. Stand by. Charlie. Zulu. Bravo. Yankee. Zulu. Golf. Stand by. Message follow. Charlie. Zulu. Bravo. Yankee. November. Basha. Uniform. Uniform. Kilo. X-ray. Romeo. Juliet. Oscar. Golf. 3 6. Alpha. X-ray. Kilo. Alpha. Hotel. 6. Quebec. 3. Foxtrot. I say again. Charlie. Zulu. Bravo. Yankee. Zulu. Golf. X-ray. Foxtrot. Foxtrot. November. Uniform. Uniform. Kilo. X-ray. Romeo. Juliet. Oscar. Golf. 3 6. Alpha. X-ray. Kilo. Alpha. Hotel. 6. Quebec. 3. Foxtrot. This is Restraint. Out.

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0: Fighting females unleash their fury against the devil in his own playground.
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0: Their mission, to destroy the black market in white slavery. The Mothers, starring Roseanne Caton, Jeannie Bell, and Jane Kennedy.
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0: The Mothers. Rated R, under 17, not admitted without parent.
5: What are you gonna do?
6: What are you gonna do?
7: But what do I do?
5: What the fuck else am I gonna do? What are you gonna do? What are you gonna do? What are you gonna do? I mean, what are you gonna do?
6: What are you gonna do?
8: What am I gonna do, bro?
9: What can we do?
5: What am I supposed to do?
10: What are you gonna do?
6: What are you gonna do?
5: What the fuck am I supposed to do?
10: What are we gonna do? Really? What am I gonna do?
11: What are you gonna do?
12: What are we gonna do?
13: What can you do?
14: What are you all gonna do?
5: What are you gonna do?
6: What are you gonna do?
15: What are you gonna do?
16: What are we gonna do?
5: What am I gonna do with you?
17: What are you gonna do?
18: What are we gonna do about him?
5: What are you gonna do?
19: What are you gonna do?
5: What's he gonna do?
10: What are you gonna do?
5: What are we gonna do?
10: What are you gonna do, huh?
6: Come on. What are you gonna do?
5: What are you gonna do?
10: What the fuck are you gonna do?
20: What am I gonna do?
21: So what do we do?
22: What are you gonna do, Joe?
5: What do we do?
23: What are we to do?
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location. This is Ironworks, Frank, Charlie, Zulu, Uniform, Bravo, Alpha, Echo, stand by, Charlie, Zulu, Uniform, Bravo, Alpha, Echo, stand by, Charlie, Zulu, Uniform, Bravo, Alpha, Echo, stand by, message follows, Charlie, Zulu, Uniform, Bravo, Alpha, Echo, X-ray, Romeo, Bravo, India, Alpha, 2, Bravo, Romeo, Delta, Victor, Foxtrot, Foxtrot, 6, Delta, 4, Victor, 3. This is Ironworks out.

I'm not going to be able to do that.

0: last night. 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
1: Usual crowd. Regular punters, nothing really.
0: Well, no strangers.
1: Good night. Nothing unusual.
0: Nothing unusual, he says. Eric's been blown to smithereens, Colin's been carved up, and I've got a bomb in me casino, and you say nothing unusual?
2: Those who know do not speak. Those who speak do not know.

0: If only you weren't so good in bed. I'd kill you right now.
1: Murder Capital Television.
2: Please put down your weapon. You have 20 seconds to comply.
3: I think you'd better do what he says, Mr. Kenny.
2: You now have 15 seconds to comply. You are in direct violation of Penal Code 113, Section 9. You now have 5 seconds to

0: 3 dead police officers, 1 critically injured. Police union leaders blame Omni Consumer Products, OCP, the firm which recently entered into a contract with the city to fund and run the Detroit Metropolitan Police Department. Dick Jones, Division President, OCP.
1: Every policeman knows when he joins the force that there are certain inherent risks that come with the territory. Ask any cop, he'll tell you. If you can't stand the heat, you better stay out of the kitchen.
0: Although seriously wounded, Officer Frank Fredrickson escaped and identified this man. Clarence Boddicker, unofficial crime boss of Old Detroit, now sought in connection with the deaths of 31 police officers. Today he's at large, while doctors at Henry Ford Memorial Hospital fight to save the life of Officer Frank Fredrickson. Good luck, Frank.

interrupt this program to give you an important news bulletin. A suspect in the Happy Times All Girls Glee Club slaying has fled the scene and managed to elude the police. He is armed and dangerous and has been spotted in the West Side area armed with a meat cleaver in one hand and his genitals in the other. We urge all residents to stay inside and lock your doors until the suspect has been apprehended. We now return you to your normal programming for your listening pleasure.

0: Hello, Williams here.
1: Hello, Mr. Williams. I call you to tell one important thing.
0: Important thing?
1: Yes, tell it now. Sorry, I won't disclose my name and address to you. It's your wish. Now, tell me the matter, mister. I need some money. Immediately.
0: Money? This is not a bank.
1: I know. I'm fully aware of my demand. What is the motive behind this demand? Necessity. Necessity for money.
0: I'm not supplying money for necessities.
1: So, you are not prepared to give money?
0: Yes, I'm not.
1: I realize that. But it is because you don't have money or else.
0: Bloody.
2: Hello? Hello? Hello?

0: A secret laboratory, illegal experiments, and they finally found a new way for you to die. There's no place to hide from the plague. Scientific experiments gone wild. Is this new movie science fiction or science fact? See the plague for yourself if you think you can stand it. Maybe you'd better hurry. The plague.
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1: 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They do what they're told. 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They don't need time off to get drunk and put the boat in the water. And you do what you're told. Stand over there on the edge of your personal abyss and watch my machines do your job.

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one, one, one, one, one, one, one, one, one, one, one, one, one, one, one, one, one, one, one, one, one, one, one, one, one, one, one, one, one, one, one, one, one, one, one, one, one, one, one, one, one, one, one, one, one, one, one, one, one, one, one, one, one, one, one, one, one, one, one, one, one, one, one, one, one, one, one, one, one, one, one, one, one, one, one, one, one, one, one, one, one, one, one, one, one, one, one, one, one, one, one, one, one, one, one, one, one, one, one, one, one, one, one, one, one, one, one, one, one, one, one, one, one, one, one, one, one, one, one, one, one, one, one, one, one, one, one, one, one, one, one, one, one, one, one, one, one, one, one, one, one, one, one, one, one, one, one, one, one, one, one, one, one, one, one, one, one, one, one, one, one, one, one, one, one, one, one, one, one, one, one, one, one, one, one, one, one, one, one, one, one, one, one, one, one, one, one, one, one,

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1: Then one day I saw him, I'll never forget, he had this red hat on, and his afro was just like poofing right out the side, his hat was to the side, just like this, and that's why whenever I go down right now, whenever I start breaking, I got a hat on, you know, this is just like straight, this is in me, you know what I mean?
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3: Man, what's up, Tiny Man, man?
4: Let's stick up, man. You need to smoke that blunt, nigga. Stop doing this shit.
3: Yeah, come on, man. That tape bumping like a motherfucker too, my nigga. That shit, nigga. What's up, man? Y'all ready to talk, man? Come on, man. We're gonna ride that butter bill, man. We're gonna hit this park, man. You ready? Hey, criminal, man. You ride too much? Really quick ass, man. All right, y'all. What's wrong?

0: After 7 years of legal battles over his sanity, Vincent Chin Giganti, seemingly too feeble to even walk to his car unassisted, has finally been brought to trial. In Brooklyn federal court, Giganti appeared dazed as prosecutor George Stambolidis described the defendant as a cold-blooded murderer, a powerful mafia boss who went to great lengths to preserve his power.
1: He's an enormous catch, and if he is convicted, then I think prosecutors can claim victory in finally deposing the entire hierarchy of the mob as we really think of the mob.
0: Giganti launched his mob career 40 years ago after a bungled alleged hit on crime boss Frank Costello. Federal agents say he came up with the crazy act years later to avoid prosecution, wandering his neighborhood in pajamas and bathrobe, muttering to himself.
2: I've been saying this for 10 years, and I'm just going to say it again. Yes, he is crazy. He's crazy like a fox.
0: The government says while Giganti played the fool, he ran an underground operation of lucrative criminal enterprises, everything from bid rigging to bribing labor unions. Former mobsters, including Sammy the Bull Gravano, who helped convict John Gotti, will testify about how Giganti controlled his empire.
1: When you speak to the informants, they describe meetings where he is entirely lucid. He is making critical decisions for a very substantial organization. He's running a business, and you cannot run a business when you're crazy, and he does not act crazy when he is in the privacy of his clubhouse.
0: Defense attorneys once suggested their client may testify to demonstrate his poor mental condition. It would be Giganti's most important performance. His only hope is that the jury believes it. Troy Roberts, CBS News, New York.
3: DJ Spanish Fly. Oh, word.

0: Still counting the hoe. Yeah, cause y'all know I'm dogging all these bitches.
1: Aw, yeah, once again, the notorious DJ Juicy J and this motherfucker right about now. With my nigga DJ Paul and Lil Buck, you know what I'm saying? Gotta say what's up to the big nose bitch that go to East High, the little short skin, bright, ugly dick sucking bitch that go to East High. What's up, baby? You know what time it is. That dope shit still goes on, you know what I'm saying?
0: Yeah, little DJ Paul up in this motherfucker. But them hoes that be talking shit, you know what I'm saying? This shit don't stop. Yeah, I'm still up in the motherfucking house, my nigga DJ Paul and Juicy Lowdown, motherfucking J, you know what I'm saying? Yeah, y'all bitches know we in the motherfucking house.

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Hanging out the ride. This is how it is when you caught in that crossfire. Caught in the crossfire.

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Yeah, nigga. 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

0: la mommy time.
1: Yeah, dog. 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I'm a nigga high, though. G dog, Sir Ken, to put this motherfucker killer thug for the 9-5, you know what I'm saying? Yeah, we out this bitch. So let me let Halo send some shout out. Peace. It's Z95.
2: Yeah, this is how it is when you call that motherfucking crossfire. Yeah, we doing like this. If all you jealous ass busters get up off our dick, you know what I'm saying? Cause we doing this shit like this. But anyway, look out for Christina solo tape, my nigga G-Dawg. Yeah, that junk gonna be on. Yeah, and don't forget my tape coming out in about 3 more days. So, go get that shit, bitch. Yeah, we out this motherfucker. Yeah. Yeah, we out this motherfucker. Yeah.

0: hold this position.
1: It's great. This is music I've been waiting all my life to hear, and I didn't know it.
2: Intergalactic FM.
3: Hey, nigga. I'm your worst nightmare.
4: So wake your motherfucking ass up.
3: Yeah. Juicy lowdown motherfucking J and this bitch for the 9 train. Saying what's up to the 666 Mafia and the soldiers from the north side. D Magic, Project motherfucking Pat, Patrice Ray, my nigga out there in Smoky City, Big Chuck and this bitch. My nigga Andre Waters, you know what I'm saying? Gotta say what's up to all the motherfuckers that stayed down from day one. And don't forget about that motherfucking Project Pat solo tape coming out soon for your ass. Yeah.
5: We gon' do that shit. Escape from hell. Volume motherfucking 8. You still taking out this bitch, motherfucker. You still in escape. You still doing the same old shit. Escape from hell. Escape from hell.

0: Next week, the Mr. Dope America contest.
1: Yes, it's the first annual Mr. Dope America contest.
0: We're dopers from all over America.
1: And parts of Alabama.
0: Get to compete for the cup and title of
1: Mr. Dope America.
0: The tension mounts as the final moment draws near. Who will be Mr. Dope America?
1: Who will wear the leaves of grass symbolic crown of royal dopehood?
0: Some lucky contestant will walk.
1: Or be carried from the room.
0: Bearing the title of

0: Hey.
1: What are you, ducking me?
0: No. What are you...
1: Where's my money?
2: I don't have it yet.

From now on, the members of the Cybernetic Broadcasting System devoted themselves wholeheartedly to the realization of what must be one of the most bizarre ideas that ever occurred to the mind of man. The construction of a time machine that would transport them to the realms of the beyond and bring them face to face with the gods themselves.

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Yeah, we shall try to make it to Snuggle Valley, where we shall set up our...

0: I'm glad I found out in time just what a partnership with a pair of wankers like you would have been. A sleeping partner's one thing, but you're in a fucking coma. No wonder you've got an energy crisis your side of the water. Us British, we used to have a bit more vitality, imagination, touch of the Dunkirk spirit, know what I mean? The days when Yanks could come over here and buy up Nelson's Column and an Harley Street surgeon and a couple of windmill girls are definitely over.
1: Now look.
0: Shut up, you long streak of paralyzed piss. What I'm looking for is someone who can contribute to what England has given to the world. Culture, sophistication, genius. A little bit more than an hot dog. Know what I mean? We're in the common market now. And my new deal is with Europe. I'm going into partnership with a German organization. Yeah, the Krauts. They've got ambition, know-how. And they don't lose their bottle. Look at you. The mafia. I've shit 'em.

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0: don't have to die. 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Live. 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
1: Last day, Capricorn 29s, year of the city, 2274. Carousel begins.
2: No! 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He's telling the truth! 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There's another world outside! 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
0: Life drops are alive! Carousel is alive! There is!

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Did you find sanctuary? We will begin surrogation.

0: Our surrogates are engaged. Logan 5, you were assigned to find a place called Sanctuary. Report.
1: There is no sanctuary.
0: Unacceptable. The answer does not program. You were assigned to locate missing runners. State what you found.
1: All frozen.
0: The input does not program, Logan 5. You may not resist.
1: An old man.
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1: All ruined. 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
0: Logan 5, answer the question. Input contrary. Input contrary. Contrary. 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May not resist. May not resist, Logan 5. Unacceptable. 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

Can't. Very, very, very.

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0: By the time you receive this cassette, I will have kidnapped one of your ladies. 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
1: How is she?
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Better known as Orange Mound Gangster Sounds, baby. Oh yeah, it's DJ Freaky on the microphone tonight, baby. Yeah, well, the other radio station wouldn't play no cussing, bitch. I'm cussing all motherfucking night long, ho. Yeah, finna get ready to drop this new criminal song called Gotta Get the Motherfucking Cap. So I'ma send this out to all the bitches out there and all my niggas out there. Gotta get the motherfucking cap. OMG radio station, and we out like this.

0: Cold Blooded. Shit, that's just one of the songs that Rick James, that look, Rick James, number one, I don't give a fuck what you say. Okay, Luther Vandross is good. The motherfucker is good. Michael Jackson is good. These motherfuckers are good. Marvin Gaye is good. They all good. The Marvin Gaye, Otis Redding. Now, I can't even say Otis Redding. Otis Redding is like one of the best to me. But Rick motherfucking James, he is something out of the ordinary.
1: And now, back to Climbing for Dollars.

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0: 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Environmentalists call it a disaster.
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0: 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I will watch all day. 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
1: Murder Capital Television.
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1: and let's do fly." 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
0: I'm Mike D and I get respect. Your cash and your jewelry is what I expect.
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1: 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All stations. This is Two-Timer. Two-Timer. Break. Charlie. Bravo. Sierra. This is Two-Timer. Out.

0: the honor amongst the organized crime in the Italian families is tremendous. There is so much honor there that it's not like these fly-by-night organizations or the... There are other aspects of organized crime other than the Italian organized crime. But the Italian have the honor. The other people don't have any honor. For instance, an individual named Matty the Horse Zarella beat somebody out of money in a deal, and they put a contract out on him. The man was sitting in the car with him and his wife and his two kids. They did not shoot the wife or the children. They went up to the car and shot him three times in the head. This is honor.
1: Intergalactic, yes, ma'am.

0: Williams here.
1: Yeah.
0: Hello, Mr. Williams. I call you to tell one important thing.
1: Important thing?
0: Yes, tell it now. Sorry, I won't disclose my name and address to you. It's your wish. Now, tell me the matter, mister. I need some money. Immediately.
1: Money? This is not a bank.
0: I know. I'm fully aware of my demand. What is the motive behind this demand? Necessity. Necessity for money. I'm not supplying money for necessities.
1: So,
0: you are not prepared to give money?
1: Yes,
0: I'm not. I realize that. But it is because you don't have money or else.
1: Bloody. Hello?
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0: No. What are you...
1: Where's my money?
2: I don't have it yet.

0: 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All stations. This is absentee. Absentee. Break. Lima. Quebec. Tango. Charlie. Quebec. Charlie. Standby. 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
0: This is absentee. 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

big shit, pop the clip in the motherfucking Glock 9. 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Player 2 in the dough, kicking G shit. For 93, getting paid is all I'm finna be with. Greek dog, got my fucking back with the AK. 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Strap with the gap.

Put the fucking Glock on the bottom, infrared sight. 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I don't know, I guess he thought I was a hoe type. 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Little did he know, I was one up on the gang move. Player one, Greek dog, little mon, DJ sound. Got too fucking wild, now it's 201. Poplar bound, lower level, chillin' in the motherfucking cell block. Leaving niggas' bodies all around with their heads pop. From the shells of Glocks and the Mac-10. Catching niggas' lives in, making them some has-been. Blasting, crashing, getting a fucking ass in. Cheese getting thick, cause a nigga just cashing. 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

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I'm bringing out pumps and knocking out pumps. 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And that's the way it is for a nigga that's real. 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Real niggas get paid cause they know how to stay down. 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

much left to be desired to. Its rusty plumbing and wooden floors creaking in the night. Almost a sentient entity, and with a bit of eerie imagination, it was no doubt haunted too. But slowly I made it my own. On a grim, cloudy Saturday afternoon, I decided to clean up the attic. As I climbed up the stairs, my thoughts were transfixed into an anxious disposition of unknown nature. Here, things were obviously not the same as downstairs. A small window illuminated the space with a meager gleam. Shadows and shapes became a landscape of disquieting disorder. Old boxes, cases, furniture, artifacts of a past that was alien to me. Already defeated by the thought of the work ahead, my eye caught something on the wooden wall facing the back of the attic. A dim beam of colored light slithering through a small crevice. I thought about it and was puzzled. The position of the wall was odd. Not aligned with the size of the downstairs floor plan, I realized there must be a space behind this wall. Investigated more closely, and behind an antique cabinet, I glimpsed a small door sealing an opening just big enough to crawl through. Curious and anxiously excited about discovering an unknown room in my new house, I opened the door and crept through the entrance, and found myself in the oddly lit space. It soon became apparent where the colored light was coming from. A window with stained glass portraying a grotesque image of a beastly figure. Medieval in nature, almost outlandish, unfamiliar at most. Strange. I stood there for a while, spellbound. Why had I never seen this window from the outside? At least, before I noticed the large object in the corner of my eye. A behemoth wooden organ. An oracle in this otherwise empty space. Through its layers of dust,

0, 4, 4, 4, 4, 0, 0, 4, 4, 4, 0, 0, 4, 4, 4, 0, 0, 4, 4, 4, 0, 0, 100, 5, 5, 5, 0, 0, 100, 5, 5, 5, 0, 0, 100, 5, 5, 5, 0, 0, 100, 5, 5, 5, 0, 0, 100, 5, 5, 5, 0, 0, 100, 5, 5, 5, 5, 5, 5, 5, 5, 5, 5, 5, 5, 5, 5, 5, 5, 5, 5, 5, 5, 5, 5, 5, 5, 5, 5, 5, 5, 5, 5, 5, 5, 5, 5, 5, 5, 5, 5, 5, 5, 5, 5, 5, 5, 5, 5, 5, 5, 5, 5, 5, 5, 5, 5, 5, 5, 5, 5, 5, 5, 5, 5, 5, 5, 5, 5, 5, 5, 5, 5, 5, 5, 5, 5, 5, 5, 5, 5, 5, 5, 5, 5, 5, 5, 5, 5, 5, 5, 5, 5, 5, 5, 5, 5, 5, 5, 5, 5, 5, 5, 5, 5, 5, 5, 5, 5, 5, 5, 5, 5, 5, 5, 5, 5, 5, 5, 5, 5, 5, 5, 5, 5, 5, 5, 5, 5, 5,

I cast thy bread upon the waters, for I myself am Legion Elf. Hidden in the labyrinth of the alphabet is my sacred name, the seal of all things unknown. On earth my kingdom is eternity of desire, my wish incarnates in the belief that becomes flesh, for I am the living truth. Heaven is ecstasy, my consciousness changing and acquiring association. 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

0: This is just an ordinary prod, like a cattle prod.
1: It's got a portable battery. It's insulated all the way here, all the way up to here. 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Shouldn't damage a little bastard, unless its skin's thinner than ours. But it will give him a little incentive.
2: I just have to find it.
3: I've taken care of that. I've designed this tracking device. You just set it to search for a moving object. So, it hasn't got much of a range, but when you get within a certain distance, it'll start to give off a signal.
4: What's it key on?
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5: 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Two teams. Ash, Lambert, and I. Ripley, you take Parker and Brett. Now, anyone see this thing? You catch it in the net that Parker is holding in his lap. Parker, I don't want any heroics out of you, all right? Catch it, put it in the airlock.
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2: The invincible source of power for them was the Black Sun. An infinite beam of light which, although invisible to the human eye, was nevertheless there and very real. Just as the bright daylight sun can illuminate the exterior, so the dark sun can light up the soul of man.
1: The 24 hours of black.

There are those who believe that life here began out there, far across the universe, with tribes of humans who may have been the forefathers of the Egyptians, or the Toltecs, or the Mayans. Some believe that there may yet be brothers of man who even now fight to survive somewhere beyond the heavens.

Bora!

0: was just thinking, you and your family and your friends could have your own arts festival and include whatever you like to do, such as drawing or painting or dancing or dressing up or singing or cooking. There are many ways of saying who you are and how you feel. Ways that can be so helpful. Ways that don't hurt yourself or anybody else. You know, that's how you can tell when you're grown up inside. You're sure that what you're planning and doing are things that can be a real help to you and your neighbor. I'm proud of you, you know that. I hope you do.
1: Intergalactic FM.

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0: Remember last night? In you reached my boy, drunk as a deacon, with a big wet bucket and a fish pail full of salt. And you looked at me and you said, God has come home, you said. And then over the bucket you went, crawling and falling, and the floor was all flaggers and eels.
1: Was I wounded?
0: And then you took off your trousers and you said, does anybody want a fight?
1: Give me a kiss.
0: And then you sang Aberystwyth, tenor and bass.
1: I always sing Aberystwyth.
0: And then you did a little dance on the table.
1: I did.
0: Got it.
1: And then what did I do?
0: Then you cried like a baby and said you were a poor drunk orphan with nowhere to go but the grave.
1: And what did I do next, my dear?
0: Then you danced on the table all over again and said you were King Solomon Owen. And I was your Mrs. Sheba.
1: And then?
0: And then I got you into bed and you snored all night long.

0: Most people think Marv is crazy. He just had the rotten luck of being born in the wrong century. He'd be right at home on some ancient battlefield swinging an axe into somebody's face. Or in a Roman arena taking a sword to other gladiators like him. They'd have tossed him girls like Nancy back then.
1: Show's over, dickwad. Drink up.
2: Now that's one fine-looking coat you're wearing there.
3: Your killing days are over, you over-the-hill do-gooder son of a bitch.
2: I love hitmen. No matter what you do to them, you don't feel bad. Take it off.
3: What?
2: Fine coat like that, you're bleeding all over it.
3: All right, it's all yours.
2: Oh, God. Who was it, you losers, who killed Cody? The guy who did that, he knew what he was doing. Tell me, man, who sent you? I don't hear you giving me any names, so I guess when I shot you in the belly, I aimed a little too high. You keep holding out on me like this, and I'm gonna have to get really nasty.
3: You just telly Stern. Pass me the order. He runs the tables over to the Triple Ace Club.
2: Thanks again.
4: 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Those who speak do not know.

0: 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Please, please, no, no, don't hurt me. I will watch all day.
1: Smurda Capital Television.
2: They don't know what to do. I think they think I'm going to come after them. I feel like I want to. I feel like I want to. The first one that comes near me, I'm going to throttle them. That's what I want to do, is throttle them. I don't like these things. I don't care where they come from. They shouldn't be doing this to people. 24.

0: You have no future. 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

Foxtrot. I say again, Charlie, Zulu, Bravo, Yankee, Zulu, Golf, X-ray, Foxtrot, Foxtrot, November, Foxtrot, Uniform, Uniform, Kilo, X-ray, Romeo, Juliet, Oscar, Golf, 3, 6, Alpha, X-ray, Kilo, Alpha, Hotel, 6, Quebec, 3, Foxtrot. This is Restraint out.

0: By the time you receive this cassette, I will have kidnapped one of your ladies. Now it's time for you to pay me the money that you owe me.
1: Hello?
2: Mr. Bannister?
1: This is he?
2: We have your wife.
1: How is she?
2: She's all right for now.
3: I know the cops are listening, so we'll keep this short. We want
2: 600,000 in old 20s.